It's the Retro Cocktail Hour. Would somebody please adjust my stereo? 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

George Shearing and the Montgomery Brothers, Buddy Montgomery at the Vibes, George on piano, and Monk Montgomery on bass with Love Walked In. Sounds of Jazz continue here with Michael Kokor, piano, and Just One of Those Things.

0: brought a lot of joy and light into this world, but I gather you went through a period of deep darkness.
1: You know, we do early childhood entertainment, and we're so happy. We've got the best audience you could ever play for, families. But behind that, we're not cartoons. We are real people with real challenges. And over the years, I've had a few mental challenges like that where, you know, I might be very, very happy on stage, and then I come off stage and I wasn't so happy. You know, in my early days, I didn't even understand it, but it was depression, and I've received help from doctors, and, you know, I'm very good now. For a lot of the families that come to see us, it's their first time mum or dad have taken their children to a show.

from a collection of all sorts of things from the 1950s, with big arrangements by Bob Florence and Johnny Mandel. Tad Dameron did one chart on this, but here just a very small stripped-down group without a piano, Jerry Mulligan on baritone sax, Chet Baker on trumpet, from the collection called Deep in a Dream, and they're the tune Aren't You Glad You're You. Chico Hamilton there at the drums, Bob Whitlock bass. Chet Baker and Jerry Mulligan, Aren't You Glad You're You. I'm Scott Hanley here with Jazz, and I'm glad to be here with you with Sounds of Jazz for the weekend. Turning next to Jackie Naylor from

The fine bassist and sometimes pianist Christian McBride there with I Guess I'll Have to Forget from the release Out Here. Christian Sands there at the piano. Christian McBride on bass. Before that, a bassist who was one of a growing group of bass players who are also fine singers. There's Nikki Perrott, there's Esperanza Spalding, and we heard from Kristen Korb doing Sweet Dreams from her new release called Sweet Dreams. Kristen Korb on the vocal and on bass. I'm Scott Hanley here with Jazz on Your Weekend. Sounds up next from Michael Dees on trombone. He also plays baritone sax these days, but here from his album Bonafide, he brings us the tune Tenor Madness. Michael Dees on trombone with Tenor Madness.